0: name's Brad Major. Your phone we might use. Great Scott! Say, what do you guys know how to Madison?
1: For God's sake, keep a grip on yourself, Janet.
0: Janet!
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2: Brad Rooker!
3: I knew he was in with a bad crowd. Damn it. I knew I should have gotten that spare tire fixed.
4: What diabolical plan had seized?

0: Major. Your phone we might use. Great Scott! Say, one of you guys know how to Madison?
1: For God's sake, keep a grip on yourself, Janet.
0: Janet!
2: Dr. Scott!
0: Janet!
2: Ah, Rooker!
3: I knew he was in with a bad crowd.
4: Damn it. I knew I should have gotten that spare tire fixed.
5: What diabolical plan had seen

Wi-Fi is quick there. I must have had a coronary. Serious. This is Fuck Me Pumps.

Thank you. Thank you for coming. I'm sorry I kept you waiting again. Yeah, this one's called Just Friends.

Brandon Bobby B on the guitar. Yeah, that was a song I wrote a while ago, when I didn't get to talk to my best friend. Well, I just bought a new guitar. I didn't have the chance to talk to my best friend much because I was away a lot. So I wrote that kind of for her, and I've got all my girls. So I don't know where my girls are at all. Over there somewhere. Yeah, you need to listen to my best friend as well. You need to listen to my girl, Julia Ashby. You need to listen to her music. I'm serious. Go on, baby, run it.

0: Oh.
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0: 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You alright?
2: Cool.
0: Shut up, honey, man. Yeah, this next one's about when you're in a relationship, and you know it can't really work out, but and even though you know you're gonna be upset when it finishes, you know you'll get over it, and it's just something you have to. Something you got to do.

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ZallonOnline.com. 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Please. He needs an excuse to leave this band. 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

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That was one of the first songs I wrote for this album, and it took like a year to finish. It's not even that good. Like, do you know what I mean? It could be. Do you know what I mean? I should have some kind of symphony or, you know, a year. In contrast, this next song, literally, I wrote down, sat down with the guitar and wrote, and it wrote itself. Do you know what I mean? So it's very different, like that. Funny, I just spent a year on the fucker and I still haven't quite nailed it. Anyway, yeah, this one's called "Love's a Losing Game."

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Excellence is the bare minimum.

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We just have the rhythm on the same dub plate, you know. We just have the rhythm on the same.

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Even sometimes they don't even care less, still pretending like everything blessed.

We just have the rhythm on the same dub plate, you know. We just have the rhythm on the same, you know. We just have the rhythm on the same dub plate, you know. We just have the rhythm on the same.